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1: 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It's the top three at 3.
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1: She take my money? Well, I'm in need. Yes, it's a trifling friend indeed. Oh, she's a gold digger. Way over town.

0: On your next Byron Cook Show, I ask the question, children's movies like Toy Story 5, is it normal to watch them in the cinemas without any actual children with you?
1: They just want to, like, you get in touch with their childhood, you know? Yeah.
0: Yes, I asked a few of the staff here at NBC, including Sultan, right there, that very question. Maybe you think it's normal to go and watch Paw Patrol this weekend without children.

We are live. Good morning. It's the Byron Cook Show from 7 till 10 a.m. across your loud summer. How many more weeks have we got until school's back? One, two-ish, 2 weeks? Depending where you are, what school you go to, what curriculum. And that's when we'll start again at 6 a.m. But for now, it is 7 a.m. right here is the starting time. All right, big sports report coming up. A major signing for Al Nassr in the Saudi Pro League and one for the newly promoted Daraya. So we'll get to that in your sports. Also coming up, remember last week we spoke about the importance of making your bed in the morning. Apparently it's more important than you realise. Well, yesterday I found out just how important it was. We'll get to this. You think it doesn't sound like a big deal, just make your bed every day. Critical. Absolutely critical. Like, for example, if you're in the car right now and you haven't made your bed, if it's back at the house unmade, I would stop the car, turn around and make your bed, then get on with it. I'm not kidding. It's that important. Anyway, I'll explain it all after Somba, Homewrecker, NBC.

0: summer on the Byron Cook Show at MBC Loud. Last week, one of our topics was the importance of making your bed every morning. This is backed by a range of experts, including John Tesh, who has a radio show where he looks at all sorts of different wellness and self-improvement ideas in the US. And turns out, if you're not making your bed every morning, well, you could be at a distinct disadvantage in life.
1: And there are several experts who say that if you're not making your bed, pretty much your whole day will likely fall apart. And, you know, one of the most popular authors that talks about the power of making your bed is Charles Duhigg. So, quote, he says, making the bed is our first organizational task of the day. He believes that if we don't make our bed before leaving the bedroom, then it's literally downhill from there. He says, making your bed every morning leads to higher levels of productivity and even more happiness. Happiness because you got something done. You have that. And he says it's the first thing when we make our bed in the morning, it's the first thing we can claim control of. And he calls the making of the bed ritual a keystone habit.
0: There we go. Keystone habit. How about that? And I was thinking, because yesterday, John Tesh was ringing in my head last night. I never thought I'd say that out loud. But yesterday, the day wasn't great. The show went well yesterday. Well, at least I thought so. Don't know if you heard it. But the actual radio show part of my day was fine. But after that, I didn't have a great day at all. I was very unproductive. I found myself lacking motivation. I didn't even get my normal 10,000 steps a day, which I like to do. I think I was at around the 5,000 mark. And just nothing quite went right. There were certain tasks that I thought in my head I would achieve, and it didn't really make sense to me. I'm thinking, why am I having such a bad day? Anyway, I go upstairs to my room to get ready to go to bed last night, and there I see it right in front of me. It was an unmade bed. I didn't make my bed. I had a horrible day.
1: And there are several experts who say that if you're not making your bed, pretty much your whole day will likely fall apart.
0: Especially loud. We are.

0: NBC Loud, good morning. It's the Byron Cook Show. Jury is in here as well from my team. I couldn't believe when I saw this on my social feed. It was an interview from 60 Minutes in the US with the great Christopher Nolan, who, of course, is the director of The Odyssey and many other huge films like Oppenheimer and those Dark Knight films. So, look, the guy is successful, to say the least. And you'd imagine, jury, someone that successful would need all the tools of the trade, you know, to have to be very contactable and connectable, right?
1: Yes, definitely, yeah, 100%.
0: He's a superstar, and he just does it all. So I obviously couldn't believe when he said this.
2: You don't do email?
3: I do not. I never have.
2: And why not?
3: Just never been particularly interested in that as a form of communication.
2: No smartphone?
3: No, I've never had a smartphone.
1: What?
2: Is this a way of keeping the world at a appropriate distance and not letting it cave in on you like the rest of us do in the digital world?
3: I think it's more a thing of I haven't let the rest of the world cave in on me. I'm just living the same way that we all used to. So, you know, to me, it's just life as normal.
2: And I envy you deeply.
3: Most people do, which says something about where this has all gone.
0: Yes, so
3: which is not good.
0: The interviewer there at the end has said, we envy you deeply. I don't know if I envy him. I don't know if I want to live a life without my smartphone.
1: I honestly don't think I want to do that too. This is crazy. Like, how does he communicate with people?
0: Do you mean to say he doesn't waste half his day doom scrolling the way that you and I do, jury?
1: Exactly. Maybe that makes sense because he literally has a brain to think and he comes up with the best movies of all time. And I don't think with the social media, our brain can't focus on anything. We can't come up with ideas, Byron.
0: Yeah, but well, hang on a minute. I mean, you work with a creative genius. He's right in front of you. And yet I managed to balance being a creative genius with using the latest technology, which is more than we can say for Christopher Nolan.
4: 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Summer. 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

anthem from Lady Gaga on NBC Loud. This is the Byron Cook Show. Coming up in sports right after Harry Styles. Some high-profile signings in the Saudi Pro League. One for Al Nassr, the other for the newly promoted Dereya. We'll get to it next on NBC Loud.

0: ABC Loud, it's right on 7:30. We will check your traffic right now, then get into the latest sports right here on the Byron Cook Show. 011 510 9555 is the number if you see anything on the roads.
1: ABC Loud, Saudi traffic.
0: And so far for Riyadh, we can see King Fahad Road northbound. There are some delays there through Olaya. Same goes for Makkah Al Makarrama Road. And then I can also see some traffic on Western and Eastern Ring Road right now. For Dammam, you're all green, and in Jeddah, we're getting busy on the Al-Andalus Highway.
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0: All right, here we go. Some high-profile signings this morning in the Saudi Pro League. We start here in Riyadh, where Al Nassr have made another addition ahead of this new Saudi Pro League season. Cristiano Ronaldo's champions have signed Portuguese midfielder Samu Costa. Now, he's come across from the Spanish side Mallorca. He's a 25-year-old. He was part of Portugal's World Cup squad this summer, unveiling his signing in the typically dramatic Knights of Nudged video ahead of the league kicking off. So that is a big signing. Hopefully, he can bring this level of excitement to Al Nassr. Samu Costa.
2: Samu! No! Lato, que charro, por favor! Que charro de Samu Costa!
3: Oh, wow, how about that?

0: we could do with that every week, couldn't we? If you're an Al Nassr fan. And then we'll stay with the Saudi Pro League. We've got one more signing here. Another familiar Premier League face is coming to Riyadh. It is the former Everton and PSG midfielder Idriss Agay. Now, he's joined the newly promoted De Gea. See, this is going to be interesting, having De Gea in the Saudi Pro League. He is on a free transfer after leaving Everton this summer. That's your sports. 011-510-9555 is the number. We've got a few WhatsApps to get through. One very funny one I'll read in the next few minutes here on The Byron Cook Show.
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2: From 3pm this afternoon, we'll be counting down the three biggest songs in the country. 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
3: 011-510-9555 is where you can reach us. Also, I'm sure you've noticed all the discounts and your girl's a shopper, so I have a big heads up for you later on the show from 3.

0: It's a loud summer. That is Zara Larsson and Tyler right there with She Did It Again on the Byron Cook Show. Good morning. The WhatsApps have already started to come through. 011-510-9555. And this one comes from Billy. I quite like this one, Billy. Billy understands that on this show, we like to hold each other to account. We like to remind each other of everything. Earlier on the show, I mentioned that yesterday, because I didn't make my bed, I'm a bit superstitious with this, if you don't make your bed, chances are you're not going to have a very successful day because, you know, it's the first productive task of the day and you've got to get that done. Anyway, I shared a story about how I thought I had a good radio show yesterday, but the rest of my day kind of fell apart. And I realized last night it was because I didn't make my bed. I went upstairs. I'm like, oh, that's why I had such a bad day. Because I didn't make my bed. But I did say on the air, the only good part of my day was yesterday's radio show. I thought yesterday's radio show was pretty good, if I do say so myself. It was just the rest of the day that fell apart. And this is where Billy's WhatsApp comes in. He says, well, Byron and Rais yesterday singing Skater Boy by Avril Lavigne, that hurt my ears. Other than that, your show was awesome.
1: He was a skater boy, she said to you later, boy. He wasn't good enough for her. She had a pretty face, but her head was up his face. She needed to come back down to earth.
2: Wow.
0: Yeah, look, that's a fair point, Billy. It was mainly a good show, except for that bit.

0: NBC Loud, Ariana Grande right there. Hate That I Made You Love Me on The Byron Cook Show.
1: The Feed.
0: All right, some wild stats in your feed this morning. The new Saudi box office numbers have just been released overnight. And I can't believe I've never seen such stats ever. Check this out. At number one, Spider-Man Brand New Day made 20.8 million reals. That's over 413,000 tickets in Saudi Arabia in its second week. So the total now is 37.7 million reals. 728,000 tickets have been sold, and it's not even on IMAX yet. That's almost a million people in this country that have gone to the movies. They're not waiting for it to be streamed into their homes. They've gone to the movies to go out of their way to see this film. At number two, in its fourth week, The Odyssey is still going strong. 11.4 million reals, 200,000 tickets. That's now a total of 896,000 tickets sold for The Odyssey. Now, at number six in its 11th week, Seven Dogs. Now, have you seen this? This is the Saudi-made film. The General Entertainment Authority are behind this one, Riyadh Season. I love that film. It's still kicking around. It's making 784,200 reals. So it's doing really well. But this is the final kicker. This blows my mind if you want to nerd out on stats. These two really big movies right now, Spider-Man and The Odyssey, they together are responsible for 73.2% of the Saudi box office. So between two movies, 73.2%, the other 38 movies are responsible for the remaining 26.8%. That is mind-blowing. So on average, okay, math is not my strong suit, the other 38 movies are getting around about 0.5% each.
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Summer on NBC Loud. Good morning, it's the Byron Cook Show with Ed Sheeran right there. Riyadh, we're already at 36 degrees. Cloud around again, 44 is your high. For Dammam, there's a bit of cloud around too. 41 degrees is what we'll get to. And for Jeddah, mostly sunny, 38 degrees. Am I normal after 8 on NBC Loud?

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0: On the Byron Cook Show in Riyadh, we can see some traffic on Western and Eastern Ring Road. Also, Jeddah Road in Dharat Laban. And the usual northbound delays on King Fahad Road. For Dammam, we're slow in the city centre. And in Jeddah, we are getting busy on Al Haramain Road.
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0: So, looking forward to you joining in on Am I Normal? That's what we're going to play next. What happens here on the Byron Cook Show after 8 a.m? We play a different game every weekday morning. You might remember yesterday was Who's Telling the Truth. Wednesdays is always fun. We play the age game. That always goes off, where we guess how old you are. You just start talking on the phone. But yeah, Monday, it's Am I Normal? Normally we conclude that I'm not. But stand by, 011 510 9555. We'll get you to join in and have some fun. Bruno Mars right now with the loud hit, I Just Might. And that's coming up next on NBC Loud.

0: I just might.
1: It's summertime. NBC
2: Loud. What up, this is Dominic Fike.
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0: Tame Impala right there. And the loud hit, Dracula.
1: Am I normal?
2: Am I normal?
0: All right, every Monday after 8 a.m, am I normal? Is the question I ask on the Byron Cook Show. Am I normal? Movie edition this morning. The topic is movies, and it's something that I don't do. But I think if you do this at the movies, you're not normal. Now, Sultan, who works in our office, he sees a lot of movies. I haven't even warned you what this question is, but go with me on this, because you love your movies, right? You just love them.
3: Fun fact, Monday is Movie Monday for me.
0: Wow, it's Movie Monday! Okay, well, here we go. I don't want to let your work get in the way of all your movie watching, but okay, good. Tonight, after work, great. Toy Story 5 was a recent movie that came out. Obviously, then The Odyssey and Spider-Man, so it's kind of been pushed to the side. But it was very big there for a while, Toy Story 5. Here's what I don't think is normal. A grown adult watching Toy Story 5 without children. You can't just go into Toy Story 5 without children. Find like a niece or a nephew, even if you're not a parent. I don't know, just find some children. And then I think it's normal. What do you think about that?
3: No, for me, no, it's normal.
0: Really?
3: Sometimes they just want to, like, you get in touch with their childhood, you know?
0: Yeah. So you would happily just, you know, go into Toy Story on your own, just a grown man. I just want to watch Toy Story 5.
3: Yeah, I've been watching 1 and 2, so I might watch 5.
0: Have you not seen 3 or 4?
3: I've watched all of them.
0: Oh, you watch all of them? Okay, so, okay, all right, this is just interesting. Toy Story 5, family film, all right, but we've got to draw the line somewhere. Like, what's a movie that, just be honest, there's at least one movie that you could think of that wouldn't quite be right? Like, you've got to have children for certain movies?
3: Paw Patrol. Paw Patrol is like big no-no you go along.
2: 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The Drive with Harry and Dana. 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
5: 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Also, I'm sure you've noticed all the discounts and your girl's a shopper, so I have a big heads up for you later on the show from 3.

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1: NBC Loud. Am I normal? NBC Loud, Byron Cook Show. Who have I got there on the phone?
2: My name is Shazia.
1: Shazia. Now, here's the question for you. We just asked it on the radio. Going to see children's movies, but without children. Recently, Toy Story 5 obviously came out. We do have Paw Patrol. Paw Patrol coming up. Come on, is it just me? You have to find, if you want to see that sort of movie, and okay, good luck to you if you like a cartoon type movie. You've got to find a child, even if you don't have your own child. Just bring one in, surely.
2: Right. Yeah, so I don't think it's

0: an adult, go ahead and watch a Toy Story alone or any kind. I mean, it's okay. So I did want to watch Toy Story, and I was trying to find a child to go with, and then I didn't, and then I ended up not going.
1: Oh, did you? So you did go?
0: I could do this on my own.
1: Oh wow!
0: No, I didn't.
1: Oh no, you didn't go.
0: I didn't because I couldn't find a child to go with me. I mean, I have teenage kids, and they're like, "Mom, we're not going for Toy Story." So I'm like, "Oh damn."
1: Yeah, it's, you know, that's the thing, because my boy now, Zephyr, he's all grown up. See, it used to be cool. When he was really young, I could get away with doing all the young kid stuff because it looked fine. But now that he's older and he doesn't think that stuff is cool anymore, I can't do it. We can't. It's not acceptable.
0: Yeah, I honestly tried. I was like, can I do this on my own?
1: No, and you realize you can't because it's not normal.
0: Yeah.
1: Yep.
0: I've seen movies like Maleficent or something on my own. I mean, that's a bit different, but Toy Story, I couldn't do it.
1: Yeah, no, fair enough. Maybe, look, obviously you'd have to make sure that you do everything correctly and with, you know, everyone's consent. Maybe we could set up a business where, with all the permissions and stuff, you can just rent a child and you could take them to the movies.
0: Exactly. That's a good idea. I could do that.
1: Thank you very much. Have a great day. Thank you for your call.
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0: NBC Loud, it's the Byron Cook Show. Good morning. 011-510-9555 is the number here. And I have Hadja on the line. She has called that number, 011-510-9555. We were discussing whether or not on Am I Normal, it's normal to go to the movies, a children's movie, like a Toy Story 5 type movie, without kids, just as an adult. She does do that, right, Hadja? Which is an interesting point. But then it goes further for you. If you don't mind me asking, just for the point of context, how old are you, Hadja?
1: 35, 36.
0: 35, 36. Did you send me pictures of your toys?
1: Yes.
0: This is on another level.
1: And you know, this is my office in the bank, and it's okay with me.
0: Wow. So you work at a bank, you're a serious adult in your 30s, and you have toys at your desk.
1: Yes.
0: And you watch.
1: And I'm proud.
0: No, I love it. You know, this is, look, it's the perfect Am I Normal. Obviously, we've just done this one, watching children's films as an adult without children, Am I Normal? But then for next week, now thanks to Hadja, we've got the next one, grown adults that collect children's toys. We'll get to that next Monday.
2: 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Hello.

0: It's a loud summer. This is the Byron Cook Show. Big signings for Al Nassr and also Dareya in the Saudi Pro League. We'll get to that in your sports, but first we'll check your traffic.
1: NBC Loud Saudi traffic.
0: And we are live just after 8:30 on this Monday morning in Riyadh. King Fahad Road is busy, northbound. It's taking some extra time to get into the diplomatic quarter, thanks to the WhatsApps there. Western and Eastern Ring Road as well, with some traffic. And Jeddah Road in Dharat Laban right now for Riyadh. In Dammam, mainly on King Fahad Road, there are some

0: Some delays there, but otherwise we're looking okay there in the Eastern Province. And Jeddah, Al Andalus Highway, we can see some traffic there. If you spot any problems, let us know by phone or WhatsApp. 011 510 9555. We are live.
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0: Well, we start here in Riyadh, where Al Nassr have made another addition ahead of the new Saudi Pro League season. Cristiano Ronaldo's champions have signed Portuguese midfielder Samu Costa from Spanish side Mallorca. The 25-year-old was part of Portugal's World Cup squad this summer, and Al Nassr unveiled him with a typically dramatic Knights of Nudged video ahead of the league kicking off. Let's hope that Samu Costa brings this level of excitement to Al Nassr.
2: Samu!
0: Actually, no, I'd be exhausted. Let's hope he doesn't. Have to get our breath back there. Anyway, good news for the Al Nassr fans. Now, here's another signing in the Saudi Pro League. It's a familiar Premier League face coming to Riyadh also. Former Everton and PSG midfielder Idrissa Gueye has joined newly promoted Daraya. Of course, they're in there now too. So this is interesting. This is a free transfer after leaving Everton this summer. So there you go, two big signings overnight. We'll go to tennis. World number one, Aryna Sabalenka. She's out of the Canadian Open. Now, she was beaten 7-6, 4-6, 6-4 by Ekaterina Alexandrova in Toronto. So this ends another key US Open warm-up earlier than we expected for the great Aryna Sabalenka. What an athlete. You doubt that. Look, do they care about these lead-up tournaments? I mean, I don't know. But I'm sure she's still going to be very hard to beat at the US Open. And that's your sports.
1: 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NBC
0: Loud. Drake right now.

just to get ice to chill. 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Kept it 100 on paper like Will. 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That's just how I do.

0: Byron Cook Show. 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
1: Am I normal? NBC Loud.
0: We're going to come back to Am I Normal for one last call, because we're bringing a little bit of intelligence to the table here, which is not something

0: something we're used to on the Byron Cook Show. Shiraz, who is a physician. Shiraz, good morning.
1: Good morning, Byron.
0: Now, this is an interesting one. If you've just joined us, our Am I Normal for this week, I'm convinced that if you are going to watch a movie like Paw Patrol this weekend, or even Toy Story 5 a few weeks ago, as a grown adult, but without children with you, no, that's not normal. But can you make a case for this being normal, apparently, Shiraz?
1: Yeah, actually, it's absolutely normal. In fact, it is very common among adults to do that. And from mental health point of view, we consider this perfectly healthy because it is what we call nostalgia therapy, which is like, you know, you rewatch films from your youth or your childhood, triggering happy memories, providing a safe emotional space and a kind of a de-stress
0: okay.
1: for adults,
0: okay.
1: you know, during this.
0: That makes sense, you know, and if we just take it away from our silly phone topic about, you know, grown adults going to kids' movies, just on that theme, I know some people, and maybe this is like a mental health thing or a coping thing, that they watch a certain TV series, maybe they binge a certain TV series over and over and over and over again.
1: I think that watching TV series and you know, with all the everyday anxiety and everyday deadline, making time to watch something just to de-stress and decompress is perfectly normal and healthy.
0: Yeah, that familiarity is, I think it provides comfort for some people, but they might have seen the same series. They might have watched every season. They could almost say what's coming up next, but it just makes them sort of in some way feel comfortable.
1: Yeah,
0: and yeah, okay.
1: Yeah.
0: All right, look at...
1: Reminds me of my mom, you know, who's watching... episode number 375,000 of a Turkish.
0: Yeah. there's people in my life that keep watching Friends over and over and over again.
1: Yeah, true.
0: You know, so, it's good when you call, Shiraz. I mean, you lift the IQ of this show about triple. So thank you very much.
1: You're welcome. Thank you for calling back.
0: Have Bye. A great day. It's NBC Loud. Of course, the Shiraz sent a WhatsApp. I gave her a call. We love your WhatsApps. 011-510-9555.
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0: Riyadh, 44 degrees today. Another warm one. We're almost at 40 already. Bit of cloud around, though, for Riyadh. Same for Dammam, 43. And Jeddah, 38 today for beautiful Jeddah. It's the Byron Cook Show. Good morning. NBC Loud.
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0: NBC Loud, Hajar, thank you for your WhatsApp. King Abdullah, northbound traffic in Riyadh. Thank you very much. We'll get to more of your traffic soon. And one of my favourite viral videos, we'll cover that off next on NBC Loud.
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0: It's one for the bad singers. I'm looking forward to it. First, we are going to go a summer anthem. West Side, Dr. Dre and Blackstreet. No diggity. NBC Loud. It's the Byron Cook Show. Good morning.
2: Yo, Dre dropped the verse.

0: It's a loud summer on NBC Loud. This is the Byron Cook Show. Good morning. Let's see if we can get you through the traffic right now.
1: NBC Loud, Saudi traffic.
0: Right, so for Riyadh, we have Western and Eastern Ring Road looking busy. Of course, what Hajar had sent me on the WhatsApp as well. King Abdullah, northbound, some delays there. The usual northbound issues on King Fahad Road as well for Riyadh. Dammam looks okay. The usual build up there in the city centre. And in Jeddah, we're looking at Al Haramain Road, quite busy at the moment. So is Palestine Road.
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0: NBC Loud. Give me two songs, right? I'm going to play two loud hits. The next one is the second voice, Let Me Be, which is, it's just the sound of the loud summer. Love it. So I'll play that. But then I'm going to come back. I think this is, it's part of the feed this morning, one of my favourite viral videos ever, and times two. All will be explained. You need to hang around. It's very funny. I can't get enough of it. I could listen to it over and over and over. So keep it here on the Byron Cook Show. NBC Loud. Good morning.

0: Good morning. It's a bit after 9 a.m. on this Monday.
1: The feed.
0: Oh, this is in your feed. Not once, but now twice. All right, I'll explain. Motown legend Martha Reeves went viral last week for an extraordinarily disappointing version of the American National Anthem. Now, she's 85 years of age. She was singing at the first ever Women's Professional Baseball League game. It was a difficult performance. She would later blame the wet and windy conditions. She couldn't hear herself properly. And so, look, I am going to play it, sorry, but I am going to play the original performance, and then, but then this story doesn't end there, unfortunately.
2: Oh, say can you see by the dawn's early light what

0: Okay, so. Needless to say, it didn't go down brilliantly well. And, you know, she's a legend of Motown. She's 85 years of age and, you know, fair enough. But, look, it wasn't the greatest performance. So what she's gone and done is she, after that Women's Professional Baseball League game disaster, she's gone onto her hometown TV station, Fox 2 Detroit, to address the whole thing. And she just wanted to obviously discuss the performance, and then, rather than quietly moving on, she has doubled down and she said to the folks at Fox 2 Detroit, let me do it again. She's done it again. And this one might be worse.
1: Oh,

0: whose broad stripes and bright stars through the perilous flight, all the ramparts we watched were so gallantly streaming. As the rockets red glare, the bombs bursting in air, gave proof through the night that our flag was still there.
1: That's enough. Look, I was about to say, Martha, if you'd like to join us here on the Byron Cook Show, just to clear things up, we're booked out. Unfortunately, we have no more vacancies.
2: Hey, it's Olivia Rodrigo.

0: It's a Loud Summer on the Byron Cook Show at MBC Loud. Last week, one of our topics was the importance of making your bed every morning. This is backed by a range of experts, including John Tesh, who has a radio show where he looks at all sorts of different wellness and self-improvement ideas in the US. And turns out, if you're not making your bed every morning, well, you could be at a distinct disadvantage in life.
1: And there are several experts who say that if you're not making your bed, pretty much your whole day will likely fall apart. And, you know, one of the most popular authors that talks about the power of making your bed is Charles Duhigg. So, quote, he says, making the bed is our first organizational task of the day. He believes that if we don't make our bed before leaving the bedroom, then it's literally downhill from there. He says, making your bed every morning leads to higher levels of productivity and even more happiness. Why? Happiness, because you got something done. You have that. And he says it's the first thing when we make our bed in the morning, it's the first thing we can claim control of. And he calls the making of the bed ritual a keystone habit.
0: There we go. Keystone habit. How about that? And I was thinking, because yesterday, John Tesh was ringing in my head last night. I never thought I'd say that out loud. But yesterday, the day wasn't great. The show went well yesterday. Well, at least I thought so. Don't know if you heard it. But the actual radio show part of my day was fine. But after that, I didn't have a great day at all. I was very unproductive. I found myself lacking motivation. I didn't even get my normal 10,000 steps a day, which I like to do. I think I was at around the 5,000 mark. And just nothing quite went right. There were certain tasks that I thought in my head I would achieve, and it didn't really make sense to me. I'm thinking, why am I having such a bad day? Anyway, I go upstairs to my room to get ready to go to bed last night, and there I see it right in front of me. It was an unmade bed. I didn't make my bed. I had a horrible day.
1: And there are several experts who say that if you're not making your bed, pretty much your whole day will likely fall apart.
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0: Loud. Sam Fender, Olivia Dean, Rain Me In, NBC Loud.

0: NBC Loud. It's a loud summer. With that anthem from the Queen, Mary J. Blige. Or is Beyonce the Queen? They're both queens of R&B. Coming up in sports, two big signings in the Saudi Pro League. One for Dereya, newly promoted Dereya, and one for Al Nassr. So we'll get to those in your sports. And that's coming up in minutes, right here on the Byron Cook Show.
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1: What's up? This is our Larson.

0: NBC Loud. It's the Byron Cook Show. Somber right there. How good is somber? That is homewrecker. Let's check your traffic right now. It is 9:30 and we are live.
1: NBC Loud, Saudi traffic.
0: All right, major roadways are getting busier in Riyadh. We've got, what can I see here? I can see it's taking some time to get into Al Safarat at the moment. It's also getting busier on Western and Eastern Ring Road, as well as Jeddah Road in Darat Laban. We did have King Abdullah Road as well, northbound. Thank you, Hajar, for that earlier WhatsApp. That's still busy. In Dammam, we are slowing down in the city centre. And in Jeddah, Al Andalus Highway at the moment. And I can also see some traffic there on Palestine Road. If you see anything at all, you know we're here. We're live for you. I read all these WhatsApps. It's 011 510 9555 with your traffic reports.
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0: All right, so some big signings in the Saudi Pro League. We've been keeping our eye on all of this in the off-season. And it's Al Nassr in the news today. They've made another addition ahead of the new SPL season. Cristiano Ronaldo's champions have signed Portuguese midfielder Samu Costa from the Spanish side Mallorca. He's a 25-year-old, so he's absolutely in the peak of his career. He was part of Portugal's World Cup squad this summer, and he's a bit of an excitement machine. Let's hope he brings this energy to Al Awal Stadium.
2: Samu!
0: There we go. We should maybe bring some of the Spanish commentary along with him. Fantastic. Samu Costa. A typically dramatic Knights of Najd video was launched by Al Nassr to announce his signing. We've got another signing. This time, it's another familiar Premier League face coming to Riyadh. Former Everton and PSG midfielder Idrissa Gueye. Good resume. He has joined the newly promoted Dareya on a free transfer after leaving Everton this summer. So he goes from Everton in Liverpool to Riyadh. Idrissa, get ready for some very different weather, my friend. Now in tennis, world number one Aryna Sabalenka. She's out of the Canadian Open. She was beaten 7-6, 4-6, 6-4 by Ekaterina Alexandrova in Toronto, ending another US Open key warm-up earlier than expected for the great Aryna Sabalenka. Let's hope she can bounce back. Big show tomorrow with GoFlex. You can get in early next. We'll read your WhatsApps.

0: Zara Larsson, all part of your Loud Summer on NBC Loud. 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
0: Yes, we'll do this tomorrow. Go Flex every Tuesday just after 8 a.m. here on The Byron Cook Show. But feel free to get in early if you want to send a WhatsApp right now and just brag about something. That's what Go Flex is all about. I won't judge you. I want you to show off. I want you to go flex. The number is 011-510-9555. And that way we can celebrate your achievement or the achievement of someone in your life with everyone else, with our whole community. I like this one. It came from Noor. Noora, actually. She says, my flex, Byron, is that my teenage son voluntarily asked if I wanted to go for breakfast with him. That happened over the weekend. Parents of teenagers will understand why this is bigger than winning an award. Oh, Noora, that's an awesome flex. Congratulations. I've got another one here. This is from last week's list, by the way, but I'm just bringing you up to speed on the sort of things that we're looking for in Go Flex. And it came from James, who says, I parallel parked perfectly this morning. People were watching. Oh, nothing better than that feeling, is there, James? Congratulations on successfully parallel parking in front of a crowd. It's when you mess it up, that's the problem, isn't it? Anyway, get them in early because we'll take a bunch of calls and WhatsApps on tomorrow morning's show. 011-510-9555 here at NBC Loud.
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0: seat. Loud. On the Byron Cook Show, good morning. The WhatsApps have already started to come through. 011-510-9555. And this one comes from Billy. I quite like this one, Billy. Billy understands that on this show, we like to hold each other to account. We like to remind each other of everything. Earlier on the show, I mentioned that yesterday, because I didn't make my bed, I'm a bit superstitious with this. If you don't make your bed, chances are you're not going to have a very successful day because, you know, it's the first productive task of the day and you've got to get that done. Anyway, I shared a story about how I thought I had a good radio show yesterday, but the rest of my day kind of fell apart. And I realized last night it was because I didn't make my bed. I went upstairs. I'm like, oh, that's why I had such a bad day, because I didn't make my bed. But I did say on the air, the only good part of my day was yesterday's radio show. I thought yesterday's radio show was pretty good, if I do say so myself. It was just the rest of the day that fell apart. And this is where Billy's WhatsApp comes in. He says, well, Byron and Rais yesterday singing Skater Boy by Avril Lavigne, that hurt my ears. Other than that, your show was awesome.
1: He was a skater boy. She said, see you later, boy. He wasn't good enough for her. She had a pretty face, but her head was up his face. She needed to come back down to earth.
2: Wow.
0: Yeah, look, that's a fair point, Billy. It was mainly a good show, except for that bit.
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0: NBC Loudest, the Byron Cook Show. Hello, who's that?
1: Hello, Byron. My name is Joseph Sexton. How's it going?
0: Oh, one of our favourite regular callers. What's happening, Joe Sexton?
1: I'm kind of blue today.
0: Why? What happened? What's wrong?
1: So I went to my local grocery store. And all of my monsters are gone. All of the energy drinks.
0: Of course, with the caller that scored yourself some cheap energy drink last week in our Go Flex segment. Well, here's the problem. I'll tell you exactly what's happened, Joseph. Are you ready?
1: Yeah, what happened?
0: You've gone and called the Byron Cook Show on NBC Loud and told everybody about these cheap energy drinks. You even named the supermarket. I remember, I'm not going to say it again, but you even named...
1: But now
0: you're surprised when you go back to the same place and they're all sold out. You should have... I mean, I hate to say this because I love that you called, but maybe you should have kept that one a secret.
1: I'm not going to lie, I should have kept that a secret.
0: You went and told everybody, bro.
1: Yeah, my bad.
0: Lesson learned, man.
1: Big problem.
0: Yeah, you're going to have to go back to paying regular retail price for your energy drinks.
1: Yeah.
0: Jeez, man.
1: Yeah.
0: All right, well, hey, you know, it's come around again. Tomorrow we go flex again on the Byron Cook Show, and this is where you can just call up and brag about anything. So, look, you're welcome to call again if you've got anything else to brag about, but maybe not about any cheap products, okay?
1: Oh, no, that's a big problem. I have nothing to brag about.
0: That was it. Just the cheap monster drinks. Well, have a think about it. I'm sure there's something if you think hard enough. Have a great day, Joseph.
1: See ya.
0: Ryan Seacrest is next on NBC Loud. If I-

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1: So there's a potential scam, another scam. I am convinced that I'm not convinced, I just have a rule with myself, and I'm very disciplined at this. If any text message comes in with a phone number I don't recognize and says, "You in town?"
2: Scam.
1: Looking for a job? No, I'm not looking for one. Not today. Hang on.

0: meet you in the physical and see if you would touch
1: NBC
0: me.
1: Loud.
2: You know, the scams are everywhere. Now there's a FedEx scam, we think, and maybe, Tanya, you fell for this. We don't know. Sissy, what is it?
3: So we think, okay, so and this one's not even a text message. It is actual mail that gets mailed to your house.
4: Yeah, like paper.
3: And it, sure. And it comes in an envelope, and it looks legit. It has the FedEx logo on it, all the things. When you open it, it looks, it's like the FedEx.com website, and it tells you you have a bill for $5 that you owe FedEx for some sort of overseas tax.
2: No, that already sounds. Yeah, there's no way.
3: Wait a minute. And they have pictures of the invoice. They'll have like three different invoices on this, like four sheets of paper that are mailed. And it's like Michael's was like a male's black satin jacket. And mine was something else, also satin. And
2: are we celebrating the release of the Michael Jackson movie?
3: I have no idea, although I am going to go see it. Anyways, yeah, so it's so weird. And I, too, Tanya, was going to fall for it and pay for it. And Michael said, don't pay for it. It's a scam. And they keep sending it every month, yeah. Same
4: no,
3: thing.
4: No, but mine was legit. So you should really check
2: no,
4: it out.
2: No, it's not.
4: It was. And I paid the $4.11.
2: And then what came?
4: To FedEx, to like the actual FedEx
2: are
4: website.
2: Are you sure it went to FedEx?
4: Yes. We didn't click the link in the mail that they sent us. We didn't do any of that. We called the actual, like, consumer product, whatever, of FedEx.
2: Unless they rerouted the call, the scammers, to make you think it was, and now the scammers have your credit card number, which could be the case.
3: Shoulda, coulda, woulda.
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1: So if you're planning your summer trip, book your flight Saturday. 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Saturday the best, Wednesday the second best. Take a look. And why not? I mean, if you can't adjust it, why not try and save that? Today's quote, Sisney, Tanya, intern Sophia. Mm-hmm. How long is this internship, Sophia? It seems like a lifetime.
2: Very long.
1: Today's quote, fall in love when you're ready, not when you're lonely. I think that requires a revisit, Tanya.
3: A revisit for who?
2: Yeah, fall in love when you're ready, not lonely.
1: Not when you're lonely, yeah. I think we need to get into that, don't we, Tanya?
3: Are you speaking to her?
2: Yeah. Like,
1: no, I'm talking about for me.
2: Oh,
1: no, for me.
3: Oh, like, are you saying she was lonely when she met Robbie?
1: I'm saying it could happen to me.

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1: From 3 p.m. this afternoon, we'll be counting down the three biggest songs in the country. It's the top three at 3.
2: 011-510-9555 is where you can reach us. Also, I'm sure you've noticed all the discounts and your girl's a shopper, so I have a big heads up for you later on the show from 3.

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1: It is Seacrest here. One of the absolute truths that come with life is that every morning you're blessed to wake up, you're a day older, but you get another shot. The good news is your chances of living longer and healthier are at an all-time high. The death rate has fallen to the lowest point ever. Life expectancy.

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1: And we have a... there's a cockroach in the back room?
2: Ew.
1: Is there? Marco, get that. Put it in a cup and take it downstairs.
2: No, kill it.
3: Ew, no.
1: Oh my gosh, look at the size of that.
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0: This is Ryan Seacrest on NBC Loud, home of the Byron Cook Show. And right here in the back room where we do not sit, Ruby sits there with Michaela, our intern, and Jordan, and we have cockroaches.
1: Disgusting.
0: Did you see the cockroach just now?
1: I didn't just see it. I felt it.
0: How do you have cockroaches on the fifth floor? Tell me, what happened?
1: Yes, I was just doing my job, answering the phones, you know, having good conversations. And as I was, like, working, I just, like, kind of see something fall in front of my face. Oh, and I was like, oh, I don't know, gosh. I thought it was, like, a moth. So I kind of, like, whatever, shrugged it off. And I felt something, like, across my chest. And I was like, oh, heck
0: no. Oh, my gosh.
1: So I, like, before I even looked down, I just, like, screamed and, like, you know, did the little wiggle dance. And I saw it, like rolling on the floor. I never screamed and ran so fast in my life. I booked it straight out of the back room, and I just told everyone that I got attacked.
0: Why are we so scared of that little crunchy thing?
1: Are you kidding me? Yeah. Why was it flying? Why is it like coming from the like the ceiling? Like,
2: I think they have wings.
1: Ew, no. I hated it. I had to get Alfonso to kill it for me because I was freaking out.
3: Vent? It's coming out of the vent.
1: Like right above where I was sitting.
0: Now, most adult cockroaches do have wings. I just looked it up. There you go. Problem solved.
1: Pray for us in the back room.
0: Yeah. Well, keep that door shut right there.
3: Yeah, please. Keep that locked.
4: Make sure you shake off your plagues before you come in here.
0: I don't see any birds or anything in here. Birds, bats, what do we got?
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1: Thanks for being on. So fun. Leave us a talk back, a voice note. WhatsApp us right now on 011-519-555. It could be about anything you heard today or other days. Could be fun.
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1: Sissany, Tanya, everybody is here. Thank you for listening to us. You can leave a voice note, a talk back right now. Just hit that red microphone. Start talking. Johnny was troubled that we found a cockroach in the back room. And I say we, I mean, it was more Jordan, because we are separated by a strong wall and a big, thick glass wall for cockroaches. Here he is, Johnny.
2: One word, cockroach. I'd fight an alligator than rather deal with one of those.
1: Johnny, I don't believe you. Fighting an alligator. I know a man who fought an alligator and he lost his calf. And so the cockroach is not biting off the back part of your leg, but it is gross. But alligators, I mean, that is a different level.

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1: What's your goal? Do you have a goal today? What's your goal? My goal? One of my goals would be to listen without interrupting.
2: Great.
1: It's a good goal.
2: It is.
1: Right? To listen without interrupting. I get so excited. Sometimes I jump in. So check me on that.

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1: Coming up next, how do you do with getting shots at the doctor? Like, are you good at that?
2: Yes, I am. No issues.
1: If you struggle, this technique, I'm going to tell you about it. I'm hearing it can work wonders. On the way.

0: Hey, it is Ryan Seacrest on NBC Loud. All right, check it out. How do you do with getting shots? I think, Michaela, you were telling me that you're not good at shots.
1: No, I keep putting off a doctor's appointment because I don't want to go.
0: And how about with giving blood or taking, you know, when you get your lab?
1: That's worse. I can't even say the word because I, like, pass out.
2: Oh, yeah. No.
0: I'm not good. I'm not good with needles myself, actually. I get weak, like, weak, whatever it is.
2: Weak in the knees.
0: What happens? Weak in the knees. Mm-hmm. But there are 15 million Americans that say they get sweaty and weak when it's time for a shot at the doctor's office. Anxiety, all the stuff. So if you struggle with it, try this. This is your medical tip for the day. Hum a song while you get the shot. Hum a song. I mean, some nurses are so good at the art of distraction. They'll, like, ask you about your birthday while you're answering. Boom, the shot goes in.
2: Yeah, that's the best.
0: So I think the distraction is the key.
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1: All right, so here's the deal. So just an interesting fact I was reading about. If you've been hired for a new job, maybe you're up for a review. Research shows that doing this is going to get you more money.
2: What is it?
1: Job candidates who jokingly requested ridiculously high salaries, crazy high salaries compared to where they were relative,
2: okay,
1: received 9% higher wage offers than candidates who made no such jokes. So they weren't asking for it. They're joking about it. Now, I don't know what that sounds like to you or how you joke about it. But the initial offer, even a joke, can serve as an anchor, I guess, affecting the outcome. So think about how you might joke about that.
2: Right.
1: Because if it goes wrong, you can play it off. If it goes like this says it goes, 9% is the average kick you get. I don't hate it.
3: I don't hate it.
2: Yeah. Try it and see what happens.

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2: 011-510-9555 is where you can reach us. 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
1: If you go to the gym on a reg, I got a little gym etiquette scenario for you next. 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
1: Now, Michaela, what's going on at your gym?
2: So one of my friends has been making reservations for classes, but then forgetting she has other commitments. So to avoid the late fee for not canceling 20

0: 4 hours before, she'll go to the class for like 10 minutes. And so we're all like, that's kind of rude to like just leave with us, like without us, for 10 minutes. And like, that could be someone else's spot, don't you think?
1: Yeah. Oh. So she doesn't get dinged because she stays for 10, but knows she has to go?
0: Yeah. And
1: is she just like a disorganized person?
0: Yeah. I just feel like she can't say no to things. So she's making, she has too much on her plate. So I don't know if I should say something. Like, I feel like it's a waste of time for her and it's stressing her out.
1: What kind of class?
0: They're Pilates. They're like intense workouts. They're all different ones. So. Mm. Yeah.
1: Yeah, it also seems like a lot of work to go and then get dressed up for the thing and then have to go and leave and go back to your other thing. Seems like a lot.
0: Yeah, and then we'll go separately when we could carpool, but we have to go separately now because
1: I mean,
0: she's leaving her own.
1: Again, it's like, do we get involved in other people's moves like this?
2: No, we don't.
1: I might on this one because you're being considerate by saying, hey, you know, limited space in these classes.
0: Yeah.
1: People love to, you know, work out, Pilates or whatever. And when you come and you know you're going to come and, like, bail, it takes away someone's spot who wants to improve themselves. And frankly, you need to get organized. NBC.

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1: Sissany, does Michael ask you to carry his phone in your purse ever?
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3: No, he usually just keeps it in his pocket.
1: I just don't like it in my pocket. It's NBC Loud. 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
2: Now, if you want to get rid of stress, brush your hair. It's supposed to alleviate stress by half. Like, in that moment, I guess, whatever, it stimulates the nerve endings in the scalp. You know, you rub your scalp sometimes, your fingernails feels good.
3: Yeah.
2: Same concept with the brush. 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
3: I think it's just more visual. 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
4: I never brush my hair.
2: Feels good.
3: Never brush your hair?
2: We know.
3: How do you do it?

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1: Ryan Seacrest here. This is NBC Loud. It's going to do it for us. We're back again at it for more action tomorrow. Talk to you tomorrow right here. It's NBC Loud.

Hold up. Slow your roll. You out of your mind? Out of control? Questioning me like I'm a criminal or something. Stole your heart or something. Like I'm up to something. You must be great girlfriends. Gossiping. Chicks hate on Kobe because he ain't with them. Feel me now. Listen how.

0: 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It is The Drive. Harry and Donna.
1: The NBC Loud. Top three. Three.
0: And like every afternoon at 3 p.m, you decide on what the three biggest songs in the kingdom are on 011-510-9555. This is what you've been asking for, Saudi.
2: Hi, this is Harry Styles.
0: Harry Styles in at number three, kicking us off this afternoon. It's American Girls at NBC Loud.
1: Number three.

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1: The NBC Loud, top three at three.
0: Okay, so we count down the three biggest songs in the country every afternoon from 3 p.m. So far, we have had Harry Styles, Dominic Fike, and Baby Doll, which you just heard, in at number two. But number three, we've made it to, and this is the first time it has made it to number one in the top three at three. I'm talking about Tyler. Zara Larsson, number one. It's She Did It Again.

3 at 3. We'll count down the three biggest songs again tomorrow morning from 3. 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Spoiler alert, no, Byron's usually not ever normal. You're going to hear how it went down on the show this morning, coming up in the next few minutes here at NBC.

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1: Am I Normal? 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
2: We're going to come back to Am I Normal for one last call because we're bringing a little bit of intelligence to the table here, which is not something we're used to on the Byron Cook Show. Shiraz, who is a physician. Shiraz, good morning.
3: Good morning, Byron.
2: Now, this is an interesting one. If you've just joined us, our Am I Normal for this week, I'm convinced that if you are going to watch a movie like Paw Patrol this weekend or even Toy Story 5 a few weeks ago, as a grown adult but without children with you, no, that's not normal. But can you make a case for this being normal, apparently, Shiraz?
3: Yeah, actually, it's absolutely normal. In fact, it is very common among adults to do that. And from mental health point of view, we consider this perfectly healthy because it is what we call nostalgia therapy, which is like, you know, you rewatch films from your youth or your childhood, triggering happy memories, providing a safe emotional space and a kind of a de-stress for adults, you know, during this.
2: That makes sense. You know, and if we just take it away from our silly phone topic about, you know, grown adults going to kids' movies, just on that theme, I know some people, and maybe this is like a mental health thing or a coping thing, that they watch a certain TV series, maybe they binge a certain TV series over and over and over and over again.
3: I think that watching TV series and you know, with all the everyday anxiety and everyday deadline, making time to watch something just to de-stress and decompress is perfectly normal and healthy.
2: Yeah, that familiarity is, I think it provides comfort for some people, but they might have seen the same series. They might have watched every season. They could almost say what's coming up next, but it just makes them sort of in some way feel comfortable. All right, look at...
3: Reminds me of my mom, you know, who's watching... episode number 375,000 of a Turkish.
2: Yeah. There's people in my life that keep watching Friends over and over and over again. You know, so, it's good when you call, Shiraz. I mean, you lift the IQ of this show about triple. So thank you very much.
3: You're welcome. Thank you for calling.
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1: NBC Loud, Saudi traffic.
0: If you're leaving home, leaving work and heading home in Jeddah, traffic is slow moving along King Abdulaziz Road, Palestine Street, Prince Majid Road, through the Al Salamah and Al Zahra districts in the capital. It is still a crawl, really slow, along King Fahd Road, Mecca Al Mukarramah Road, and the Northern Ring Road as well. Heavy through Alaya, Central Riyadh, and Southern Riyadh at the moment. In Dammam, it's looking okay. Usual slowdowns on King Fahd Road, Prince Mohammed bin Fahd Road, and the Dammam Hobart Highway. No incidents to report for crossing the causeway. If you do see anything, let us know on 011-509-555. 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
2: 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I cracked 3 eggs into a pan. 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
2: 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I don't like to brag. 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

0: 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We are keeping you company all throughout the summer. My name is Harry. It is The Drive. Harry and Dana on the way for you.
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1: NBC Loud, Saudi traffic.
0: If you're leaving home, leaving work and heading home in Jeddah, traffic is slow moving along King Abdullah Ziggs Road, Palestine Street, Prince Majid Road, through the Al Salamah and Al Zahra districts in the capital. It is still a crawl, really slow, along King Fahd Road, Mecca Al Mukarramah Road, and the Northern Ring Road as well. Heavy through Alaya, Central Riyadh, and Southern Riyadh at the moment. In Dammam, it's looking okay. Usual slowdowns on King Fahd Road, Prince Mohammed bin Fahd Road, and the Dammam Hobart Highway. No incidents to report for crossing the causeway. If you do see anything, let us know on 011-510-9555. We'll keep you up.
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1: Last week, one of our topics was the importance of making your bed every morning. This is backed by a range of experts, including John Tesh, who has a radio show where he looks at all sorts of different wellness and self-improvement ideas in the US. And turns out, if you're not making your bed every morning, well, you could be at a distinct disadvantage in life.
2: And there are several experts who say that if you're not making your bed, pretty much your whole day will likely fall apart. And, you know, one of the most popular authors that talks about the power of making your bed is Charles Duhigg. So, quote, he says, making the bed is our first organizational task of the day. He believes that if we don't make our bed before leaving the bedroom, then it's literally downhill.

0: from there. He says making your bed every morning leads to higher levels of productivity and even more happiness. Why happiness? Because you got something done. You have that. And he says it's the first thing when we make our bed in the morning, it's the first thing we can claim control of. And he calls the making of the bed ritual a keystone habit.
1: There we go. Keystone habit. How about that? And I was thinking, because yesterday, John Tesh was ringing in my head last night. I never thought I'd say that out loud. But yesterday, the day wasn't great. The show went well yesterday. Well, at least I thought so. Don't know if you heard it. But the actual radio show part of my day was fine. But after that, I didn't have a great day at all. I was very unproductive. I found myself lacking motivation. I didn't even get my normal 10,000 steps a day, which I like to do. I think I was at around the 5,000 mark. And just nothing quite went right. There were certain tasks that I thought in my head I would achieve, and it didn't really make sense to me. I'm thinking, why am I having such a bad day? Anyway, I go upstairs to my room to get ready to go to bed last night, and there I see it, right in front of me. It was an unmade bed. I didn't make my bed. I had a horrible day.
0: And there are several experts who say that if you're not making your bed, pretty much your whole day will likely fall apart.
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1: NBC Loud, Saudi traffic.
0: If you're leaving home, leaving work and heading home in Jeddah, traffic is slow moving along King Abdullah Ziggs Road, Palestine Street, Prince Majid Road, through the Al Salamah and Al Zahra districts in the capital. It is still a crawl, really slow, along King Fahd Road, Mecca Al Mukarramah Road, and the Northern Ring Road as well. Heavy through Alaya, Central Riyadh, and Southern Riyadh at the moment. In Dammam, it's looking okay. Usual slowdowns on King Fahd Road, Prince Mohammed bin Fahd Road, and the Dammam Hobart Highway. No incidents to report for crossing the causeway. If you do see anything, let us know on 011 510 9555. We'll keep you updated.
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Sea Loud, it's The Drive. Harry and Donna, we have got to talk about this girl. Kiss me and I might drop dead. Olivia Rodrigo is back on the playlist with her latest Loud hit. It's called Drop Dead. 2.5 minutes away here at NBC Loud. Down,

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1: NBC Loud, Saudi traffic.
0: If you're leaving home, leaving work and heading home in Jeddah, traffic is slow moving along King Abdullah Ziggs Road, Palestine Street, Prince Majid Road, through the Al Salamah and Al Zahra districts in the capital. It is still a crawl, really slow, along King Fahd Road, Mecca Al Mukarramah Road, and the Northern Ring Road as well. Heavy through Alaya, Central Riyadh, and Southern Riyadh at the moment. In Dammam, it's looking okay. Usual slowdowns on King Fahd Road, Prince Mohammed bin Fahd Road, and the Dammam Hobart Highway. No incidents to report for crossing the causeway. If you do see anything, let us know on 011 510 9555. We'll keep you updated.

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A round of Am I Normal? Quick spoiler alert, I don't really think Byron's ever normal, really. But you're going to hear how it went down this morning on the show coming up in the next few minutes here at NBC Loud.

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2: ABC Loud. We're going to come back to Am I Normal for one last call because we're bringing a little bit of intelligence to the table here, which is not something we're used to on The Byron Cook Show. Shiraz, who is a physician. Shiraz, good morning.
3: Good morning, Byron.
2: Now, this is an interesting one. If you've just joined us, our Am I Normal for this week, I'm convinced that if you are going to watch a movie like Paw Patrol this weekend or even Toy Story 5 a few weeks ago, as a grown adult but without children with you, no, that's not normal. But can you make a case for this being normal, apparently, Shiraz?
3: Yeah, actually, it's absolutely normal. In fact, it is very common among adults to do that. And from mental health point of view, we consider this perfectly healthy because it is what we call nostalgia therapy, which is like, you know, you rewatch films from your youth or your childhood, triggering happy memories, providing a safe emotional space and a kind of a de-stress
2: okay.
3: for adults, okay. you know, during this.
2: That makes sense. You know, and if we just take it away from our silly phone topic about, you know, grown adults going to kids' movies, just on that theme, I know some people, and maybe this is like a mental health thing or a coping thing, that they watch a certain TV series, maybe they binge a certain TV series over and over and over and over again.
3: I think that watching TV series and you know, with all the everyday anxiety and everyday deadline, making time to watch something just to de-stress and decompress is perfectly normal and healthy.
2: Yeah, that familiarity is, I think it provides comfort for some people, but they might have seen the same series. They might have watched every season. They could almost say what's coming up next, but it just makes them sort of in some way feel comfortable.
3: Yeah,
2: and yeah, okay.
3: Yeah.
2: All right, look at...
3: Reminds me of my mom, you know, who's watching... episode number 375,000 of a Turkish.
2: Yeah. there's people in my life that keep watching Friends over and over and over again.
3: True.
2: You know, so it's good when you call, Shiraz. I mean, you lift the IQ of this show about triple. So thank you very much.
3: You're welcome. Thank you.
0: That was The Byron Cook Show this morning, returning again all throughout summer from 7 a.m. tomorrow morning, right here, NBC Loud.
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1: NBC Loud, Saudi traffic.
0: If you're leaving home, leaving work and heading home in Jeddah, traffic is slow moving along King Abdullah Aziz Road, Palestine Street, Prince Majid Road, through the Al Salamah and Al Zahra districts in the capital. It is still a crawl, really slow, along King Fahd Road, Mecca Al Mukarramah Road, and the Northern Ring Road as well. Heavy through Alaya, Central Riyadh, and Southern Riyadh at the moment. In Dammam, it's looking okay. Usual slowdowns on King Fahd Road, Prince Mohammed bin Fahd Road, and the Dammam Hobart Highway. No incidents to report for crossing the causeway. If you do see anything, let us know on 011 510 9555. We'll keep you updated.
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2: 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I cracked 3 eggs into a pan. Not one of the yolks actually broke.
3: Wow!
2: So yeah, that was one of my recent brags. I don't like to brag. Actually, I do. 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

0: 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I cracked 3 eggs into a pan. Not one of the yolks actually broke.
1: Wow!
0: So yeah, that was one of my recent brags. I don't like to brag. Actually, I do. 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
1: So there's a potential scam, another scam. I am convinced that I'm not convinced, I just have a rule with myself, and I'm very disciplined at this. If any text message comes in with a phone number I don't recognize and says, "You in town?"
2: Scam.
1: Looking for a job? No, I'm not looking for one. Not today.
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0: NBC Loud.
1: You know, the scams are everywhere. Now there's a FedEx scam, we think, and maybe, Tanya, you fell for this. We don't know. Sissy, what is it?
2: So we think, okay, so and this one's not even a text message. It is actual mail that gets mailed to your house.
3: Yeah, like paper.
2: And it comes in an envelope, and it looks legit. It has the FedEx logo on it, all the things. When you open it, it's like the FedEx.com website, and it tells you you have a bill for $5 that you owe FedEx for some sort of overseas tax.
1: No, that already sounds. Yeah, there's no way.
2: Wait a minute. And they have pictures of the invoice. They'll have like three different invoices on this, like four sheets of paper that are mailed. And it's like Michael's was like a male's black satin jacket. And mine was something else, also satin. And
1: are we celebrating the release of the Michael Jackson movie?
2: I have no idea, although I am going to go see it. Anyways, yeah, so it's so weird. And I

0: futon they was going to fall for it and pay for it. And Michael said, don't pay for it. It's a scam. And they keep sending it every month. Every month. Yeah. Same thing.
1: No, but mine was legit. So you should really check it out.
2: It's not.
1: It was. And I paid the $4.11.
2: And then what came?
1: To FedEx. To like the actual FedEx
2: website.
1: Are
2: you sure it went to FedEx?
1: Yes. We didn't click the link in the mail that they sent us. We didn't do any of that. We called the actual like consumer product, whatever of FedEx.
2: Unless they rerouted the call, the scammers, to make you think it was. And now the scammers have your credit card number, which could be the case.
0: Shoulda, coulda, woulda. Ready?

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0: 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I cracked 3 eggs into a pan. Not one of the yolks actually broke.
1: Wow!
0: So yeah, that was one of my recent brags. I don't like to brag. Actually, I do. 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
1: So if you're planning your summer trip, book your flight Saturday. 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If you can't fly in the weekend, pick Wednesday. Saturday the best, Wednesday the second best. Take a look. And why not? I mean, if you can't adjust it, why not try and save that? Today's quote, Sisney, Tanya, intern Sophia. Mm-hmm. How long is this internship, Sophia? It seems like a lifetime.
2: Very long.
1: Today's quote, fall in love when you're ready, not when you're lonely. I think that requires a revisit, Tanya.
3: A revisit for who?
2: Yeah, fall in love when you're ready, not lonely.
1: Not when you're lonely, yeah. I think we need to get into that, don't we, Tanya?
3: Are you speaking to her?
2: Yeah.
1: No, I'm talking about for me.
2: Oh,
1: for me.
2: Oh,
3: like, are you saying she was lonely?

0: NBC Lau.
1: It is Seacrest here. One of the absolute truths that come with life is that every morning you're blessed to wake up, you're a day older, but you get another shot. The good news is your chances of living longer and healthier are at an all-time high. The death rate has fallen to the lowest point ever. Life expectancy is longer than ever. So why? What's up? Take a look. Search life expectancy. That's On Air with Ryan.

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1: And we have a... What, there's a cockroach in the back room?
2: Ew.
1: Is there? Marco, get that. Put it in a cup and take it downstairs.
2: No, kill it.
3: Ew, no.
1: Oh my gosh, look at the size of that.
0: It's NBC Loud.

0: This is Ryan Seacrest on NBC Loud, home of the Byron Cook Show. And right here in the back room where we do not sit, Ruby sits there with Michaela, our intern, and Jordan, and we have cockroaches.
1: Disgusting.
0: Did you see the cockroach just now?
1: I didn't just see it. I felt it.
0: How do you have cockroaches on the fifth floor? Tell me, what happened?
1: Yes, I was just doing my job, answering the phones, you know, having good conversations. And as I was, like, working, I just, like, kind of see something fall in front of my face. Oh. And I was like, I thought it was, like, a moth. So I kind of, like, whatever, shrugged it off. And I felt something, like, across my chest. And I was like, oh, heck
0: no. Oh, my gosh.
1: So I like, before I even looked down, I just, like, screamed and, like, you know, did the little wiggle dance. And I saw it, like rolling on the floor. I never screamed and ran so fast in my life. I booked it straight out of the back room, and I just told everyone that I got attacked.
0: Why are we so scared of that little crunchy thing?
1: Are you kidding me? Yeah. Did you
2: see this?
1: Why was it flying? Why is it like coming from the like the ceiling? Like,
3: I think they have wings.
1: Ew, no. I hated it. I had to get Alfonso to kill it for me because I was freaking out.
4: Vent? It's coming out of the vent.
1: Like right above where I was sitting.
0: Now, most adult cockroaches do have wings. I just looked it up. There you go. Problem solved.
1: Pray for us in the back room.
0: Yeah. Well, keep that door shut right there.
4: Yeah, please.
0: Keep
4: that locked.
3: Stay in this room. Make sure you shake off your plagues before you come in.
0: I don't see birds or anything in here. Birds? Bats? Yeah. What do we got?
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Thanks for being on. So fun. Leave us a talk back, a voice note. WhatsApp us right now on 011-519-555. It could be about anything you heard today or other days. Could be fun. Hang on to NBC Loud. 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
1: Sissany, Tanya, everybody is here. Thank you for listening to us. You can leave a voice note, a talk back right now. Just hit that red microphone. Start talking. Johnny was troubled that we found a cockroach in the back room. And I say we, I mean, it was more Jordan, because we are separated by a strong wall and a big, thick glass wall for cockroaches. Here he is, Johnny.
2: One word, cockroach. I'd fight an alligator than rather deal with one of those.
0: Johnny, I don't believe you. Fighting an alligator. I know a man who fought an alligator and he lost his calf. And so the cockroach is not biting off the back part of your leg, but it is gross. But alligators, I mean, that is a different level.
3: When I was young, I fell in love. We used to hold hands, man, that was enough. Then we grew up, started to...

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1: What's your goal? Do you have a goal today? What's your goal? My goal? One of my goals would be to listen without interrupting.
2: Great.
1: It's a good goal.
2: It is.
1: Right? To listen without interrupting. I get so excited. Sometimes I jump in. So check me on that.
3: Ready.

0: I knew it.
1: This is Ryan Seacrest on NBC Loud, home of the Byron Cook Show.
2: Coming up next,
3: how do you do with getting shots at the doctor? Like, are you good at that?
4: Yes, I am. No issues.
3: If you struggle, this technique, I'm going to tell you about it. I'm hearing it can work wonders.
1: On the way, right here, NBC Loud.

0: Hey, it is Ryan Seacrest on NBC Loud. All right, check it out. How do you do with getting shots? I think, Michaela, you were telling me that you're not good at shots.
1: No, I keep putting off a doctor's appointment because I don't want to go.
0: So. And how about with giving blood or taking, you know, when you get your lab?
1: That's worse. I can't even say the word because I, like, pass out.
2: Oh, yeah. No. Yeah.
0: I'm not good. I'm not good with needles myself, actually. I get weak, like, weak, whatever it is.
2: Weak in the knees.
0: What happens? Weak in the knees. Mm-hmm. But there are 15 million Americans that say they get sweaty and weak when it's time for a shot at the doctor's office. Anxiety, all the stuff. So if you struggle with it, try this. This is your medical tip for the day. Hum a song while you get the shot. Hum a song. I mean, some nurses are so good at the art of distraction. They'll, like, ask you about your birthday while you're answering. Boom, the shot goes in.
2: Yeah, that's the best.
0: So I think the distraction is the key.
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0: 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Seacrest here. So there's a tip we got for getting a higher salary at a new job. I'm going to share it in a few.
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0: 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I cracked 3 eggs into a pan. Not one of the yolks actually broke.
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0: So yeah, that was one of my recent brags. I don't like to brag. Actually, I do. 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
2: All right, so here's the deal. So just an interesting fact I was reading about. If you've been hired for a new job, maybe you're up for a review. Research shows that doing this is going to get you more money.
0: What is it?
2: Job candidates who jokingly requested ridiculously high salaries, crazy high salaries compared to where they were relative.
0: Okay.
2: Received 9% higher wage offers than candidates who made no such jokes. So they weren't asking for it. They're joking about it. Now, I don't know what that sounds like to you. Joke about it. But the initial offer, even a joke, can serve as an anchor, I guess, affecting the outcome. So think about how you might joke about that.
0: Right.
2: Because if it goes wrong, you can play it off. If it goes like this says it goes, 9% is the average kick you get. I don't hate it.
3: I don't hate it.
0: Yeah. 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

0: 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I cracked 3 eggs into a pan. Not one of the yolks actually broke.
1: Wow!
0: So yeah, that was one of my recent brags. I don't like to brag. Actually, I do. 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

0: 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I cracked 3 eggs into a pan. Not one of the yolks actually broke.
1: Wow!
0: So yeah, that was one of my recent brags. I don't like to brag. Actually, I do. 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
1: From 3 p.m. this afternoon, we'll be counting down the three biggest songs in the country. It's the top three at 3.
2: 011-510-9555 is where you can reach us. Also, I'm sure you've noticed all the discounts and your girl's a shopper, so I have a big heads up for you later on the show from 3.